a shame. Both dirty, both mean. Yes, and the dream was just the same. And I dreamed your dream for you, and now your dream is real.

watch us revel in our liberty. Well, you can say what you like, but it doesn't change anything.

Best of Rock FM. Classic Rock. Von den Rolling Stones bis zu Led Zeppelin. Busted flat in Baton Rouge, waiting for a train.